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1: 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OSP.

0: 49 dispatch for a welfare check. 49. Female in the middle of traffic, westbound on Odo Meadow from Canal, wearing a green t-shirt, black shorts, and black knee pads. No weapon seen. Appears in talks.
1: Captain, can you locate a Priscilla Ramirez, please?

This is a few trucks with Lincoln County vehicles northbound, Highway 97 from Quarry Avenue. A black pickup with a white trailer speeding. Dispatch clear 1657.

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0: The female's now at Southwest 19th Street, correction, 20th and Sammet.
1: Copy. I'm 97 in veteran.
0: I copy. The last update was she fell down in someone's yard.
1: Copy.

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1: 42.
0: Redmond Skate Park off West Taylor Avenue. Poppy's advising a Jackson Seiler is on scene. Did worse in 09. He's clear suspended, but stating possible law enforcement interest ran from LE last week. He often carries a pocket knife.
1: Copy. Do we have anything in locals on it?
0: Negative. No alerts that I'm seeing.
2: 42. He's going to be that male we just talked about that ran from us with that Dodge from last week, the DUI. But I think they're confusing Jackson and Cameron.
1: Cameron.

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0: 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All the officers.

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0: 6659391.
1: Perfect. 1250. 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Last stop, Eckersley, out of Redmond is clear valid.
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0: Call 36 dispatch for a suspicious. I put a suspicious on your number. The cruise in Market in Delhi at 843 Northwest 5th Street occurred 3 ago. A male tried to get RP and his friend into his van. The male in the van left northbound on 6th.
1: I have it, thank you.

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0: First will be Charles 777813. That'll be 3. Break.
1: Okay.
0: 3599793, and that'll be Lhasa Heaven, first Michelle.
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Clear the jail, back in route for Evansville.

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0: I'll be clear in UOW. 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
0: Yeah, can you check your chat, please?

0: 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Good. Ashley's Cafe at 1713 Southwest Alameda Road. 3 to 4 males that have been outside the store most of the day exchanging items.
1: Copy.

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0: 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There's a black Toyota Prius stalled at the intersection.
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1: We're code 4. 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
0: going to be pulling in a welfare check on the railroad tracks at East Antler, just south of East Antler. There's a female on the track, so I've been seeing her stay higher intoxicated. We're still getting further.
1: Copy.
2: Just flash 1234.
0: 1234.
2: You can add me to that.
0: Copy.

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2: Units responding to the welfare check. She's a white female adult, 25 to 35, with brown hair, thin build, 5'10", facial tattoos.
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1: Copy.
2: And dispatch 4 0 50, I'll be out as well.

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1: I don't see a hit. 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
0: Copy. 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
1: I copy. 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We'll be clear, SCC.

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0: It's going to be Southwest Canal, Southwest 27th Street, the vehicle versus white motorcycle, the motorcycle's in the road.
1: Copy that.

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0: 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It was a physical domestic. Looks like husband punched our beat sister. They're separated. The male locked in a bathroom upstairs. No access to weapons.
1: Okay. Dispatch 435, you can turn my call and have you the domestic?

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1: Copy on.
0: The male half of Justin Henry just drove off in a black passenger car. He is on paper for assault.
1: Copy, copy. 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
0: We're getting that now.

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1: Copy, thank you.

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1: For all 34, go ahead.
0: Early 20s, male, conscious, breathing, alert, complaining of wrist pain and knee pain.
1: Okay.
0: 34 back, type 1 diabetic as well.
1: Happy.
2: Dispatch 129 arrived on the MEA.
1: Tony, there's a license plate. I believe it's going to be a 2017 Toyota Prius, black in color, registered to Justin and Dominica. It's 176 Fleet Edward Fever.
0: Dispatch for all 34. Further info, the motorcycle is leaking gas currently.
1: I got
2: it. Dispatch route 10-9 of 1-by-ODL.
1: Go ahead.
2: 4617334. This is driver of the vehicle.
1: Copy. It's going to be a Darren Zachary out of Redmond. He's clear, valid, with a valid CHL.
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0: We've got a plate for the truck, 960 King X-Ray Charles.

0: Southwest 1234. I have a plate and an organ deal.
1: Go ahead.
0: Mary 891-6283.
1: You're next.
0: Charles 316955.
1: Copy.

0: Class 2 on the return on the rider.
1: Yes.
0: He's going to be Lucius Harris on a red, and he's clear, valid, valid motorcycle endorsement. He is on corrections, offender, felony probation for simple calls. No contact with Asaya, unruh, no alcohol or alcohol in control.
1: All right.

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1: 435.
0: Just in for that Toyota Prius is on scene, so that's not going to do a clue lesson.
1: Copy. They also have a red Toyota Camry that's registered to them. I'll put that plate in the notes.
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1: Go ahead.
2: Boy 295189, Masters.

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0: So pending unwanted at the Hub Motel, possibly high or AMI male hanging around the property, and I'll believe it will go.
1: I copy.

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0: CODESK called in and says they need some clarity on the tow situation. They're asking for a phone call.
1: Got it.
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0: Regarding that subject, he is a potential armed career criminal hit from the Alcohol Bureau of Backland Firearms. It's not a warrant. He's otherwise a clear valid.

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0: I'll be en route to station 4, that's in custody.
1: Copy, just confirming you custody is last of Zachary.
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1: 447.
2: I finished clarifying with the tow desk. We completed the hazard tow just to the southeast corner of the parking lot. Just completed the tow form. So, can you locate the vertical with the report?
1: Okay.

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1: Route 49.
0: Mike's Cascade is in route for the motorcycle.

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1: Good.
0: I have a pending welfare check, Southwest Volcano, Southwest Canal, and mail slumped over the driveway.
1: Okay. Dispatch 450, you can give me a report, and I'll take that.
0: Copy, it actually was the county that was out, I'll show you clear.
1: Difficult.

0: Carl 50 dispatch, Heather.
1: 51.
0: We're going to be South Highway 97, Southwest Veterans. There's an older male with a walker in the middle of the road, standing in the turn lane.
1: Tell me.

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2: The pending priority code 6 RP says that they have an active location on their husband who is DUI. It's the Justin domestic from earlier. Do you think that he's at with you at the 27th for this point?
1: Copy that.

0: first match for a pretty high. 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
1: Copy. It looks like County's going to try to send someone that way, too.
0: Hey, for when I'm the trooper, has not way as well.
1: Copy.
0: Dispatch 4, I'm on scene and subject to GLA. 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

5529. And you show me in route to St. Charles.

0: せていいですか。Just confirming, you're out with Justin Henry.
1: April.
0: RP's calling back on 911 saying that Justin just left there in a different vehicle from the 34th port address.
1: That's correct. He dropped off the other Toyota and got us this Toyota address.

0: Got it.
1: I have a pending 911 open line on North East Nicaragua Avenue for the history of the next vehicle.
0: Copy.
1: Disregard it, suspect. 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
1: Custody, 2534.

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0: 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Case number will be clear up.

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0: He logged that we had an intoxicalizer malfunction. We'll be headed to St. Charles Redmond for a consensual blood draw.
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0: 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We're still getting through this.
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0: I'm also UCL in the area. I'll be clear.

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Can you show me out at Chevron on 97 with a male with a hiking backpack?

0: 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I'll be out with the subjects from that earlier call.
1: Hey, for my reaction, we didn't switch back on it.
2: Hey, 47, 2, 9, 9, 9, 9, 9, 9, 9, 9, 9, 9, 9, 9, 9, 9, 9, 9, 9, 9, 9, 9, 9, 9, 9, 9, 9, 9, 9, 9, 9, 9, 9, 9, 9, 9, 9, 9, 9, 9, 9, 9, 9, 9, 9, 9, 9, 9, 9, 9, 9, 9, 9, 9, 9, 9, 9, 9, 9, 9, 9, 9, 9, 9, 9, 9, 9, 9, 9, 9, 9, 9, 9, 9, 9, 9, 9, 9, 9, 9, 9, 9, 9, 9, 9, 9, 9, 9, 9, 9, 9, 9, 9, 9, 9, 9, 9, 9, 9, 9, 9, 9, 9, 9, 9, 9, 9, 9, 9, 9, 9, 9, 9, 9, 9, 9, 9, 9, 9, 9, 9, 9, 9, 9,

0: property 5, dispatch information on the pending.
1: Good.
0: A pending unknown problem at 1537 Southwest Petolius Avenue. Spanish-speaking female was on 911 and hung up when we tried to get her to an interpreter. It's the address that was earlier involved in a civil dispute. And they'll called earlier and talked to 4L47 about custody issues.
1: Copy, you can put on my number.

0: Just Metro 49 at 2 by Indian Beaver.
1: Okay.
0: Lexus Smith versus John Ocean David Yellow, 1223.70.
1: Kathy, did you have another?
0: Lots of Clifton, Charles Lincoln, Ida, Frank, Frank, Tom, Ocean, Nora, versus Megan, Mary, Edward, George, Adam, Nora, 731-88.
1: 2216.
0: And they stated no argument.

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3: Good.
2: We have a non-extraditable and state pickup only warrant for Megan Williams, a.k.a. Megan Clifton, out of Arizona, for contempt of court, failure to pay on public intoxication. Again, it's non-extraditable, Arizona only break. Dispatch continuing, she's otherwise suspended, failure to appear hearing due to BS violation 1121-2034-550 required break. Dispatch continuing, Jody Smith out of Grants Pass is clear, valid DL, valid CDL.
3: Copy. And I have one to run. Not associated.
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0: Yes.
1: I also have an unexpectable limited extradition warrant for a Robert Ray Proctor versus 1971 out of Arizona. Pick up in surrounding states only up to 150 miles from Sebastian County. It's for failure to appear on a Class C felony, theft by receiving. Breaks. Dispatch continuing, he's otherwise valid.
0: Copy, thank you.

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1: 4 Lima, flag down.
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0: 44 dispatch, I'm on it.
1: 4L34.
0: I'm going to be at Walmart. It's going to be Whitney Patterson parked in her Chevy Cruze in the parking lot. She's been calling all night, paranoid, saying that there's a spot in her seat that's open and someone's hiding in it. That Walmart's calling in saying that they'd like her trespass from the property. She's in Rose 6 near the handicap spot.
1: County 3534. Is that your email from last night?
2: Oh, look, yes, I got it.
1: Good, good, Nathan.
3: Dispatch 129, I'm in the area. I'll head to the Walmart call.

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1: 435.
0: You should be clear of CC, and then on that unwanted, please split for CC. Hey,
1: Mike.
0: Thank you.

0: dispatch for all 34.
1: For all 34.
0: Have we had any prior calls with this female today?
1: Hey, Herb. She's been calling CCRT all day.

0: dispatch 4035.
1: 4035.
0: In the priors, is there anything that indicated D50 had in-person contact or just phone outreach?
1: Just outreach. They took care of the phone several times.
0: Copy, thank you.

0: 747 dispatch, 911 open line.
1: Good.
0: I'm going to be open line in the area of 411 Northwest Kingwood Avenue. Sounds like a male mumbling on the phone. Call takers, request a welfare check.
1: Okay. Dispatch 4035, I can take the 411 F 34 is good for.

0: 44 from 35. Hi. So you guys could four with her. Hey, firm, I just don't know what to do with her at this point.
1: Copy.
0: I'll stay by the 901 and go read it.
2: Thirty-four from 29.
0: 34.
2: Walmart management confirmed that they want her trespassed indefinitely.
0: Covered.

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1: Patrol 34.
0: Probably need an in-person CCRT response.
1: Copy, all the time.

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1: All right.
0: CCRT would like to consult with you before they make an in-person response. Their phone number's in the notes.
1: Copy.

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1: Central 34.
0: Can you show me behind TJ Maxx with 324 John Sanford?
1: Okay,

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1: Round 34.
0: The letters are John, Sam, Frank. Come forward.
1: I copy.

0: for dispatch.
1: 34.
0: Whitney, back on non-emergency. Chief of Station just passed me.
1: Copy. Yeah, she conveyed that. I will give her a phone call.
0: Copy.

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2: I'll be 6th and Glacier, wrong way driver.
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2: Sam Lincoln, 58539.
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1: Those number.
0: Correction, 7043366, Boston Scribner.

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0: James Gribner is clear, no Oregon driver's license, and clear valid out of Alaska.
1: Go ahead.

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0: Keisha, 34 on field.
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0: Go ahead.
1: CBS is suspicious that Courts Park, RP says there were four kids being allowed in the park, age 12, and saw a silver SUV leaving. Thought it was a drug deal. The SUV got out of the car and handed it to something.
0: Copy.
1: Said that some of the kids actually got in the car and left with the driver. There was at least one kid still in the car.
0: Copy.

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0: Copy.

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Just double checking on the ODL number, Edward 104372. 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
0: Last is Costa, Charles, Ocean, Sam, Tom, Adam, first of McKenna, Mary, Adam, Charles, King, Edward, Nora, Nora, Adam, 9-7-2007. Go ahead.
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0: 787-4398, what's the census?
1: 52.
0: Dispatch,
1: return. Good. Amalia Santos Brito out of Redmond is clear valid.
0: Okay, thank you.

0: Charles, 29 is such.
1: And
0: McKenna's outside. Says she's supposed to pick up. Here has to be.

0: That's not for all 34.
1: For all 34.
0: Can you find a case number clear on 9 arrest?
1: You're 5-8.

0: referral, 29 discussion.
1: Go ahead.
0: McKenna's calling back. She says you, her and you're in custody are having trouble figuring out how to get out of the station.
1: Copy.

0: Charles 47 dispatch.
1: Fred.
0: We're taking a suspicious right behind you on Southwest Veterans and Southwest Lake Road. RP security saying that he saw that there's a flagger at the construction site that said a male in a vehicle parked on Veterans has been stalking her and has a gun. He's currently in the vehicle. It's an RV, an unlicensed. We're submitted further.
1: Copy.

0: This has false sign, I'll take it over.
1: Okay, 4L35 is dispatched as a question.
0: Got me. She's saying that this lady followed her from Detroit Lane to has been shouting threats to her, and she knows she has a firearm but's never seen one. But apparently her son did the trailer has a warrant.
1: Got me.

0: 5547. I'm going back number 82 by name.
1: Code number?
0: Three seven five five and 064 left of line. Okay.
1: How was
0: me? Glass of Kanzak, King, Adam, Nora, Tom, Henry, Adam, Charles, King, Person, Lorraine, Lincoln, Ocean, Robert, Robert, Adam, Ida, Nora, Edward. She's 62 years old. Around. And then we'll be ready for the next name. Same as the first, Kanzak, first of Dakota, around 40 years old.

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1: Good.
0: I found a state by felony warrant for a Dakota Clean Health and Canvac, December 4, 1995. He's a white male, 5'11", 220, blue and red, for failure to appear on robbery out of Marion County. Great. Just such continuing, he's otherwise suspended, failure to appear hearing, because he has violation form 15/2021. Great. Dispatch continuing. Marine Kanzak out of Gates is clear. Suspended. Failure to appear hearing. DWS violation 12/24. Break. And dispatch continuing. Tracy Lyons out of Gates is clear. Valid. Functional infractions offender on felony probation for possession of a weapon.
1: Copy.

0: 47s and 34s, can you talk to the other construction workers to ask if they heard anything from the trailer? Disregard 29. Can you talk to those construction workers?
1: Dispatch, I'll turn in. 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

0: is that 45 Cutler, that would be RL.
1: 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On a DWS violation, driving uninsured 830 23.

0: 33, this has detail on the wall for attack.
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0: 470 Northwest, 24th Street. There's a male in our basement yard picking maybe on drugs, black metal doll, tattoo beard, wearing a green t-shirt, black cargo van. Right. Dispatch, and he's now walking westbound on Elm.
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0: 4P5, is that?
1: Confirm.
0: The Forest Service Unit 5 is going to be in the parking lot across from Valve's lane. I believe it's going to be tough shed.
1: Confirming.

0: Well, okay, that's it. What's my number?
1: Go ahead.
0: 667-5331.
1: Confirming 667-5331.
2: 1 at the end.
1: Amjad Canaris out of Redmond is going to be clear and valid with the valid concealed weapon permit.
0: Thank you.

0: 33, 21. Good. Were you over here looking for that guy?
1: Uh-huh.
0: I zigzagged most of the side streets between 23rd and 27th East Hill.
1: Okay.

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Beacon friendly, the pending dog complaint. Happy.

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1: Processing.
0: Hemlock and 27, Oregon, Ocean Frank, 6896, and there might be a zero Frank.
1: I got you.

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1: Senate 41 asking for Redmond to call in. I can send you the number and your MVP or put you back on the call.
0: You can send me the number.

0: 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I'm code 4 out with a Bell Paro.
1: Processing, I copy your code 4. Benjamin Kelso, residence, Clairvaux.
0: Travis.

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1: 14,
0: let's go Southwest Timber Avenue, Southwest Canal Boulevard, 948 Lincoln Mary Mary.
1: Copy.

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1: Car K76.
0: I found a case number and I'll be clear report.
1: Dispatch
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1: Goodbye.
0: Danielle Atkins, suspended due to this violation for driving uninsured, 8/19/25.
1: I copy.

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1: Go ahead.
0: Yeah, did you copy the chat?
1: Negative, I'm in route to my call.
0: Copy. I just left the call. I was able to free the dog.
1: Copy, break dispatch location 3, I'll be clear. Copy.

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1: 45.
0: I'll be out of Ribbon High School again.

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0: this match for us, would you?
1: Got it.
0: I was able to contact the male I attached at Centennial Park. He's going to take care of that for me. Thanks.
1: Copy.

dispatch units prepare to copy information on the traffic complaint. Northbound on Highway 97 from Office 124 with a 2-minute time delay. It's a white VW Passat. Road rage, pass in the center lane, cut the RP off, slam on the brakes. Now driving slow, intentionally in front of the RP. Just approaching an Otomoto, dispatch square, 1232.

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1: Can you attach the three plate from the notes and have three by number?
0: Got it.
1: Charles 555052 left the walk-in.
0: Got the night.
1: 6615889 left the 14 Fontes.
0: Got the night.
1: 2634858 left the Winch.
0: Copy.
1: And dispatch 33, if everything's clear, you can just attach.
0: Copy.

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1: For all 33.
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0: 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She's valid with a valid concealed weapon permit.
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0: 14.
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0: That's me at not dash 15. That's on the call.
1: Copy. That was just my finger slip off, I said. Before I 14, I have your return.
0: Okay.
1: LSS strand at event. Right, Alex.
0: Copy. Thanks.

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0: Four, six, seven, Charles Boyd David.
1: Four, six, seven, Charles Boyd David is clear. It's current on a 2005 GMC Yukon to Michelle Haas off of Queens Avenue.
0: Copy. Dispatch, 45, Trevor.
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0: is that 415? Location change?
1: Hi.
0: Northwest Hemlock, Northwest 18th Court. I'm 04 and I've got one by Oregon Gale.
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0: Edward, 137946, last of Cudworth.
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1: Over on 433. 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
0: Squirrel 27, that's 1
2: accepted. I have been 1 accepted, you have 15-08.

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0: 425 is that she's telling them Indy.
1: This is Roll 33. You can attach me to the NBA. I'll be in Rome.
0: Northwest 7th Street, Northwest Hamlet Avenue. Two vehicles partially blocking unknown injuries at this time.
2: Copy. This is 44. You can attach me as well.

0: trial for degree defense.
1: Good.
0: It's going to be a two-vehicle crash. Partially blocking one vehicle's parked on 7th, one is on Hemlock. It's a white Volvo SUV and a red Toyota Highlander. We don't have a first-party caller. The second-party caller did say there was a small child on scene, approximately 2 years old, that was in one of the vehicles of the crash. Again, unknown injuries at this time. Do you want us to send medics?
1: Hi, copy. I'm almost out, and I'll advise if medics are needed.
0: Copy. Dispatching is prepared. Got information on a possible DUI. Vehicles westbound on Highway 126 East from milepost 6. The dark gray BMW SUV. Brake checking, cutting people off. Dispatch clear at 1548. And dispatch, it was unable to maintain the lane. Dispatch clear at 1548.

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1: Heavy, go ahead.
0: First is going to come back to a Highlander. It's 380 Lincoln Union Union. Break for two.
1: Hi.
0: Second is going to be out of South Carolina, and it's going to be 534 Charles Sam Union.
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2: 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He's conscious and alert, but just mother's concern.
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0: The number from South Carolina is 107-398047, break for name, date of birth.
1: Go ahead.
0: Last is going to be Richmond, Robert Island Charles, Henry, Mary Ocean, or David. First of Kira, King, Ida, Robert Adam, middle G, then Grace, date of birth 8/30/2005.
1: Copy.

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1: Go ahead.
0: Kara Grace Richmond is clear. Oregon file number invalid out of South Carolina.
1: Copy that.

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1: T5. 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Is in the middle of split. Split.
0: Copy, thank you.

0: 435. I have a different number.
1: Hi.
0: Adam 338039. Break.
1: Hi.
0: Charles 528091.
1: Angela, I hate a lot of sisters. Is Claire valid, right? Does that continue? Carrie Hale, out of sisters, is clear. Valid infection permit.

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1: Go ahead.
0: Have played in the notes. Do we have any history with it? If so, looking for a female we've been in contact with regarding the prohibited storage issue.
1: I don't believe we've had any contact. The other one. We have his name and Ashley Cooper, date of birth in 19.
0: Okay. Copy. If you would attach her.
1: Okay.
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